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our musical soundtrack makes us happy. 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
0: For all the soldiers who had more living to do, and for the artists who had more songs to write, we'll miss them all and their records on our summer vacations, birthday parties, family reunions, and barbecues. 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

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But I don't know about that. As many times as we loved and we've shared love and made love, it doesn't seem to me like it's enough. It's just not enough, baby.

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Mama's old pajamas and your papa's mustache, falling out the windowsill, frolicking the grass, trying to mock the way they talk fun, but all in vain, gaping at the dapper man.

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musical soundtrack makes us happy. 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And then there are the songs and artists that make us think and call us to action. 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

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But I don't know about that. 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

0: How do you do that? Steve Goddard, a little after 3 o'clock. It's our big weekend right here. Tired. The weekend's wearing me out, man. Three-day weekends, there's always stuff going on, and hope you're having a good one so far. Nice weekend. Nice week, actually, even ahead of us. All double digits, low to upper 90s. Next Saturday is still being the double digits, but Sunday we get into triple digits and 104 by the time Monday rolls around. That's enough to make anybody tired.
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Yes, the Uber song. We have a couple of them, actually. Ride my seesaw. Ride my ride, Captain. 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

0: Please, 92.7 Aretha, you better be thankful and thankful, not thoughtless, thankful. Aretha and Steve Goddard, as we are thankful, it's Memorial Day, and there's a lot to be thankful for those that have made the ultimate sacrifice. We love all our veterans, every single one of them, so thank you very much for your service. Coming up, guess who? They're also going to be coming to the Valley. Excited about that in August. Also, the Monkees. Can't get enough of them. Fontella Bass, she had one hit. Do you remember what it was? You'll know it when you hear it. The Sweet, Crosby, Stills, and Nash. It's a big rock and roll heaven weekend. And it is heavenly stuff here.
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1: 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We have Beatle flip sides. The flip side, are you ready for this? The flip side of We Can Work It Out. And, well, let's just go ahead and play the flip side. You can see what it was if you flip the record over.

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0: That's an appropriate song to play for a Memorial Day. When that song came out, I'd never listened to the lyrics. I just, you know, I love that twanging guitar and all that. And then you get into the lyrics, that's some heavy stuff. Heavy dude there. Steve Goddard coming up with the Turtles, the Bee Gees, Drifters, lots of great groups. Jigsaw, where did they come from? Mamas and Papas, is there no one individual here? Nope. Fleetwood Mac, Pablo Cruz, Rolling Stones, all on the way. We're oldies, 92.7. We'll get to the individuals event. I got to get Leslie Gore in here. I haven't heard her in a while.
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musical soundtrack makes us happy. Some of it brings a tear. And then there are the songs and artists that make us think and call us to action. 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We pay tribute to them and the musicians who've left us on this Memorial Day Rock and Roll Heaven Weekend on Oldies 92.7, where the 60s and 70s live on.

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1: Indeed. 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Nazareth, for one, in possibly the loudest concert ever at the MIM. 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That's a great way to go into work on Monday. Al Jardine and the Pet Sounds Band are going to be there June 3rd and 4th for a couple of nights. 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

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I remember a time in the 70s I was working in Dallas, Texas. There was a guy I met named Major Bill Smith who had produced three big hits. Hey Paula,

got Steve Goddard, 5 o'clock. I would say start your engines for the ride home, but you've been home all weekend. It's the three-day weekend, Veterans Day 2026, and happy anniversary to my